0: Estás escuchando Música sin filtros.
1: I hold an image by the ashtray girl of cigarette burns on my chest. I wrote a poem that described her world and put our friendship to the test. Late at night, whilst on all fours, she used to watch me kiss the floor. What's wrong with this picture?

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Hope you have a chance. I ain't mad, I just think it's fucked up you don't answer fans. If you don't wanna talk to me outside your concert, you didn't have to, but you could've signed an auto.

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So when I have a shitty day, I drift away and put them on, cause I don't really got shit else, so that shit helps when I'm depressed. I even got a tattoo with your name across the chest. Sometimes I even cut myself to see how much it bleeds. It's like adrenaline. The pain is such a sudden rush for me. See, everything you say is real, and I respect you cause you tell it. My

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I know I couldn't do it justice, only one who could is you, because I idolized you, Marshall, and nobody understands. Maybe I'm a little crazy, maybe I am just like Stan. Damn.